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0: Anche perché The Beach Hotel, do you wanna dance? Apro la nostra puntata ufficiale.
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I'm from the dirty, but that Chico nice. Y'all call it a moment, I call it

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0: 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Never, never, never. I took the out of the snake. I took the soul out of the snake. Then I took the bills up out of the bank. Racks, the blog and the media fake. Shawty DM me, I'm straight. I'm not gon' bite on the bait. Nah, sippin' no toxic waste. What? On the low with your bitch and it's great.
1: On the low,
0: mask on the face. Jason, brought to that, we in shape. If I go broke, she gon' leave, escape, she gone.

0: 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Huh? Like, I don't always keep the hammer next to me.
1: I don't keep that.
0: Like, I ain't got a header to the left of me.
1: I ain't got a header.
0: Like, we ain't in these streets more than sesame.
1: Ooh.
0: If that's your chick, then why she texting
1: me?
0: Why she keep calling my phone, speaking sexually?
1: Ooh.
0: Every time I'm out, why she stressing
1: me?
0: You call her Stephanie?
1: Call her, huh?
0: I call her Heffany.

0: Next purchase might be a M3.
1: Sheesh.
0: Sick of the most, look at the folk. Tripping for dollars, so hard for gold. Picking apart my problems like when Peter Piper pick his nose. Whip look like it got dipped in a cherry coke. Mercedes, same color as the hair on a little.

0: More music.
1: In the mix.
2: It's time to
3: Sister Gloria.
4: There was this DJ who was like kicking off. I don't know what he was doing, but it was sick, man. Like, he was like hands in the air. And then this cat walked in, you know, not like a cat, like a